0: committed $5 million in humanitarian aid. Nelson Scott, Kathmandu.
1: Briefly, Australian and US authorities have charged two WA men over an alleged cyber attack which has affected over 1,000 global companies. A University of Queensland study has found tomatoes grown in compost-enriched soil taste and look better. As part of the trial, a panel of volunteer taste testers compared tomatoes grown in normal soil to tomatoes grown in organic waste compost. Dr. Nicole Robinson says the findings show commercial potential.
2: That was sort of a double benefit in being able to have soil health improvements, keep unavoidable food waste out of landfill, but then being able to convert that to a valuable product for producers that could enhance their food quality if this was something that was scaled up into production systems.
1: This is Air National News. A big win for the Panthers in the NRL late game against the Bulldogs, Alan Baskin reports.
3: They've led all the way to take the match 24-10 at Parramatta. Penrith next takes on the Tigers on Sunday week, and forward Liam Martin has told Nine he's looking forward to some rest.
4: This time of year, everyone's sort of a bit battered and bruised, so that extra little bit of rest, will do us wonders. And then going into that week, prepare really well. You know, they played really well last week, so we can't take them lightly. And, I'm sure they'll be up for it.
3: Earlier, Manly down the Dragons 44-10. Today, it's the Titans against the Rabbitohs, the Roosters take on the Dolphins, and the Cowboys play West Tigers. Alan Baskin, Air Sport.
1: In AFL, there's been heartbreak for the Magpies with their season over after a hard-fought battle with the Western Bulldogs in the first wildcard match. With the lead seesawing in the final few minutes, the Bulldogs hung on to win by 3 points, 14-12-96 to 14-9-93. After Collingwood veteran Tim Membry missed a set shot for goal after the final siren. The Bulldogs' Ed Richards telling Fox Footy there wasn't a lot of defensive play in the final quarter.
5: It really was. Get it inside 50 and you'll probably score. So that was our plan. Just keep going when they went up.
1: And Australia's picked up two medals on the second day of finals at the World Rowing Championships in Amsterdam. The men's pair securing silver, while the mixed para double winning bronze. Australian Independent Radio News.
6: Okay, just ahead of the travel show, let's check on the weather over the next few days. I can see maximums of 23 as far as the eye can see for now. But today, partly cloudy, slight chance of a shower. The wind southeasterlies as they pick up through the morning, 15 to 25 k's. Should be light in the evening. And UV index today is a high 6 till 2:30. 23, the anticipated top for us today, and we're looking at a little under 22 at the moment. Then tomorrow, rounding out the weekend, 12 up to 23. Again, partly cloudy, 50% chance of showers, most likely in the morning. So plan for the afternoon if you're heading out. Southerly winds tomorrow, 15 to 25 k's, moving southeasterly middle of the day and becoming light later tomorrow evening. Hey, g'day there. Welcome along to the Travel Show. It's Gary Bowden here. Thank you for joining us. And of course, huge thanks to our sponsor, Travel Masters. Let's see what's going on this week and find out where we're off to. Our travel expert is here, Neil Kirby. G'day there, Neil. And where in the world?
7: Well, shaped by the enduring legacy of samurai warriors, heroes, and centuries of Japanese tradition, this week we are in Kanazawa.
6: Wow, this is certainly going to be a pretty interesting little show. A place that Neil's pretty familiar with. Well, Japan is, anyway. Of course, a travel deal of the week a little bit later. And we'll check in with Neil also for a small group tour. And he mentioned heroes in there. That's going to be our music theme this week. Samurai warriors. We'll find out all about them from Kanazawa. So heroes it is. And we're going to kick it off with a big hit from right at the start of this century. It is Enrique Iglesias, Heroes, his song. Big hit it was too. Thanks to our sponsor, Travel Masters. It's The Travel Show here at 94.1 FM.

cry if you saw me crying? And would you save my soul tonight? Would you tremble?

0: There you go, a good hit. Another big top 10 hit here in Australia from the year 2000. Hailing from Biloxi in Mississippi, it's a band called Three Doors Down and their Kryptonite. Superman didn't really like that too much, did he? Superheroes this week, and a hero got us going with Enrique Iglesias. So we head to Kanazawa in Japan, thanks to our sponsor Travel Masters here on The Travel Show. A story to tell, Neil Kirby.
1: That's right, Gary. Now, Japan is full of destinations that compete for attention. Tokyo dazzles with its neon lights, Kyoto charms with its ancient temples, and Osaka wins hearts deftly through its food. Yet quietly sitting on the coast of the Sea of Japan is a city that manages to combine history, culture, beauty, and a surprising amount of gold. Located in the Ishikawa Prefecture on the western coast of the island of Honshu, Kanazawa is home to just over 450,000 residents. And while it may be smaller than Japan's famous metropolitan giants, it comfortably holds its own as one of the country's most culturally rich cities. Positioned between the Japanese Alps and the Sea of Japan, Kanazawa enjoys a setting that provides fresh seafood, mountain scenery, and four distinct seasons. In winter, snow transforms the city into a picturesque wonderland, while spring brings colorful cherry blossoms to the parks and the gardens. Now, Kanazawa's history stretches back centuries, but its true rise began during the Edo period, when it became the seat of the powerful Maeda clan. At the time, the Maedas controlled one of Japan's wealthiest domains, second only to the ruling Tokugawa shogunate. Their immense wealth allowed the city to flourish as a center of arts, craft, and education rather than military conquest, while other lords invested in armies, the Maedas invested in culture. One of the most remarkable aspects of Kanazawa is that it escaped much of the destruction that affected other Japanese cities. Unlike many urban centers that suffered heavy bombing during World War II, much of Kanazawa's historic core survived intact. And as a result, you can still wander through the districts where the samurais once walked, geisha entertained wealthy merchants, and craftsmen perfected skills passed down through generations. Now, the city's name of Kanazawa translates roughly as Marsh of Gold. And while that sounds like something from a fantasy novel, Kanazawa has a genuine connection to the precious metal. Today, the city produces almost all of Japan's gold leaf, those incredibly thin sheets of gold used to decorate everything from temples to desserts. Modern Kanazawa balances tradition and progress with surprising ease. Universities, thriving local businesses, and modern transport networks exist alongside centuries-old neighborhoods. Residents maintain a strong pride in local customs, festivals, and arts, helping preserve the city's distinctive identity. Unlike some destinations overwhelmed by tourism, Kanazawa still feels authentic and comfortably lived in. But interesting history is only half the story. The real joy of Kanazawa lies in exploring the attractions that make it one of Japan's most rewarding destinations. And that's all coming up shortly, Gary.
0: Excellent, Neil. This sounds like a really interesting place. Quite dynamic. And we've got some great songs on the way, including this little beauty from one of the Mad Max movies. It's the Mad Max Beyond Thunderdome movie. And of course, we don't need another hero. We'll just settle for the samurai, won't we? This is Tina Turner. Big thanks to our sponsor, Travel Masters. And thank you for joining us here on The Travel Show on the Gold Coast Zone, 94.1 FM.

0: You remember that was a theme from The Greatest American Hero, believe it or not. It was a hit here in Australia in 82, and the TV series starred William Catt. What a hero he was. Joey Scarberry with the hit song, and Tina Turner before that. We don't need another hero. The Mad Max Thunderdome song. What a hit it was. Kanazawa, we find ourselves in Japan this week. Neil Kirby, a bit of an expert on Japan, certainly knows a bit about it, a bit more than me, thanks to our sponsor, Travel Masters. More on Kanazawa on The Travel Show, Neil.
1: Thanks, Gary. Yeah, let's explore Kanazawa, and we'll start with the city's undisputed star attraction, the Kanroku Gardens, widely regarded as one of Japan's three finest landscape gardens. Originally developed by the Maeda Lords, the garden combines ponds, streams, bridges and lanterns and meticulously manicured trees to create scenes of breathtaking beauty throughout the year. Every season brings a different personality. Cherry blossoms dominate spring, lush greenery fills the summer, vibrant colors define autumn, and winter showcases the famous rope supports that protect the trees from the heavy snowfall. It's a real Instagrammer's paradise. Now, adjacent to the garden stands Kanazawa Castle, another symbol of the city's heritage. While parts of the structure have been reconstructed over time, the castle complex offers a fascinating glimpse into feudal Japan. Walking through the gates and stone walls, it's easy to imagine samurai rushing about on important business or perhaps trying not to be late for a meeting with their lord. Now, equally captivating is the Nagamachi Samurai District. This preserved neighborhood features narrow lanes, earthen walls, and traditional residences once occupied by the samurai family. The Nomura Samurai House is a highlight, giving you an intimate look at how Japan's warrior class once lived. The beautifully maintained gardens inside seem designed to lower your blood pressure. They're that calm. Now, a short distance away lies Higashichaya District, Kanazawa's most famous geisha quarter. Traditional wooden tea houses line the streets, creating one of the most atmospheric settings in Japan. And while geisha performances remain rare and exclusive, here you can explore museums, tea houses, and charming cafes housed within centuries-old buildings. Evening is particularly magical when soft lighting adds to the district's historic ambience. Finally, no visit would be complete without experiencing Kanazawa's renowned craftsmanship. From gold leaf workshops to Kutani pottery and delicate kagayus and silk dyeing, the city proudly showcases traditions developed over hundreds of years. And here you can actually have hands-on experiences to create your own keepsakes, although perhaps not with the same level of skill as the masters. Maybe they're not quite at the same standard. So that's Kanazawa, and it may not have the global fame of Tokyo or Kyoto, but that's part of its appeal. It offers history without the overwhelming crowds, culture without pretension, and beauty around nearly every corner. And whether you come for a samurai heritage, exquisite gardens, seafood, or simply the chance to experience a more relaxed side of Japan, Kanazawa rewards that curiosity. It really is a city that quietly captures your imagination, and before long, it leaves you wondering why more people have not discovered it already, Gary.
0: Well, I think we are today, Neil. It certainly is an intriguing place and lots of things to see and do there. Kanazawa in Japan. We've got a travel deal of the week coming up in a moment. Small group tour a little bit later. Back to our music, celebrating the heroes that are the samurai in Japan. And, well, we know the Western hero is certainly Superman in many ways. It's not easy being Superman. And it's an act called Five for Fighting. It's actually US singer-songwriter Vladimir Ondrasik III. This was a pretty big hit in Australia and over the ditch in NZ. Got to number two in both countries. Five for Fighting. Thanks to our sponsor, Travel Masters. It's The Travel Show.

0: The late Bonnie Tyler. There you are, a little tribute to her. Holding Out for a Hero from the Footloose soundtrack back in about 84. And Five for Fighting, much more recent hit, 2002, Superman, It's Not Easy. Kanazawa in Japan's where we find ourselves on the travel show this week, thanks to our sponsor, Travel Masters. Neil Kirby here with me. Time now, Neil, for our travel deal of the week.
1: Well, Gary, if you have never visited Japan, or maybe you have and you want to return, I have the most comprehensive tour of the Land of the Rising Sun for you this week. 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
0: A lot of Aussies heading that way. 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Lots to see and do on that tour. 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All right, small group tour, not too far away. Heroes it is, celebrating the samurai warriors. It's a hero hit here, a big hit, back in 1993 for Mariah Carey. 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

0: Classic song, back to 77, the Heroes album, the title track, David Bowie. He co-wrote it with Brian Eno. The song recorded in Berlin, produced by the legend Tony Visconti, featuring King Crimson's Robert Fripp on guitar there. Mariah Carey before that with Hero, back to 93 from her third album, Music Box. Kanazawa in Japan we are this week, but right now we're going to sidetrack and head somewhere else on our small group tour thanks to our sponsor Travel Masters with Neil Kirby.
1: Embark on an unforgettable adventure through the heart of the Himalayas with Travel Masters Northern India Tour. Departing the 7th of February 2027, this 19-day fully escorted experience offers a rare glimpse into India's spiritual and cultural treasures. We begin in Delhi when we explore the majestic Red Fort, Humayun's tomb, and the bustling lanes of Old Delhi by rickshaw. We then travel to Amritsar, home to the awe-inspiring Golden Temple, witness the soul-stirring Palki ceremony and experience the patriotic fever of the Wagah border ceremony separating India and Pakistan. Next, we ascend into the serene Himalayan foothills to Dharamshala, the birthplace of the Dalai Lama. We'll discover Tibetan culture at Norbalinga, enjoy the peaceful ambience of Nadi village and take in sweeping mountain views. We journey off the beaten track to the Kangra Valley before continuing to Shimra, the picturesque hill station once favoured by the British colonials. We will stroll along the Mall Road, admire colonial architecture and breathe in the crisp mountain air. We then fly further north to Leh, the crown jewel of Ladakh, and the absolute highlight of the tour. Here we're surrounded by dramatic, snow-covered Himalayan mountain landscapes as we explore ancient monasteries, visit rural villages, spot incredible wildlife, including the elusive snow leopard, and enjoy the unique culture of this remote Himalayan region. This all-inclusive tour includes all flights, deluxe accommodation, comprehensive sightseeing program, all tipping, and most meals. It's fully escorted from Brisbane by myself, and there is just one departure. 7th of February 2027, it's 18 days from $18,995 per person twin share. This is exclusive to Travel Masters, so contact us for a full brochure and come with me to one of the most spectacular regions in the world, Northern India.
0: India it is, and I'd suggest you have a good close look at this one. This is an amazing country. You will just learn so much and there'll be things you will be very wide-eyed about. Yes, jaw-dropping. India, northern part thereof, a stunning place to see. You've got to go and have a look at this and have a chat to them if you like. See the details first at travelmasters.com.au. Then call on Monday 1-800-672-988 and take yourself off to have a look at India. It's a sensational country waiting for you to come and visit. And jumping back into our heroic music this week, how about this one? This sort of mixes it up a bit. We've got some heroes and villains all mixed up in this hit for the Beach Boys back to 1967. Thanks to our sponsor, Travel Masters, The Travel Show. I've been-

0: It's been a show about heroes this week and, well, villains there. And the Beach Boys from an album called Smiley Face back in around about 67. Thanks to our sponsor, Travel Masters. It's The Travel Show visiting Kanazawa this week. One great song to come up for you in a moment. There's another superhero involved. Neil Kirby's here with me. We've got a chat about food and I'm not sure where this is going to be. I just hope there's no wasabi getting up my nose, Neil.
1: No, not at all. Well, Kanazawa is home to one of Japan's most unusual and photogenic treats. I said earlier that the city produces 99% of Japan's gold leaf, so it was only a matter of time before the locals decided to put it on ice cream. And it's served in the historic Higashi Chaya district. The ice cream is typically topped with a delicate sheet of shimmering edible gold that covers the entire cone. And while the gold itself has no flavor, it transforms an ordinary ice cream into a luxurious experience and, I guess, a popular social media sensation. It's a uniquely Kanazawa indulgence, Gary.
0: Few selfies there. Look at me. I'm eating a gold ice cream. Yeah, an ice cream is gold to me anyway. It's a great little story, Neil. Love that one. Love the story about Kanazawa this week. Thank you. And if you want to go and see Japan, simple as picking up your phone Monday, 1-800-672-988. Get in touch with the gang at Travel Masters. We look forward to catching up with you again next week. Neil, just great show. One song to go, and it's Taylor Swift. And Superman, it's Taylor's version, as they call it, which was the re-recorded version from 2022 when she redid her Speak Now album that came out first in 2012. Thank you for joining us. Stay safe and healthy. Get your travel fix in 26. Of course, take care and we'll catch you again next week here on The Travel Show. Thanks to our sponsor, Travel Masters. Not forgetting, you too, Neil Kirby.
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0: This has been the Travel Show, thanks to our sponsor, Travel Masters. Damn, this belly
1: down. Good morning. A check of those roads once again. We've still got that M1 northbound smash at Ormo with delays on the approach there. The Gold Coast Highway looking patchy through Surfers Paradise, Broad Beach and Miami. Gooding Drive remaining delay-free through Merrimack. Bermuda Street slow northbound through Varsity Lakes. And Southport Narang Road with the usual congestion starting to build there in Mullandina. If you're in an accident that contacts a power pole, wires or pillar box, stay in the vehicle if safe. 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It's Nathaniel Singleton and that's traffic on 94.1 Goldie FM.
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3: Hello, I'm Kim Cartwright. An Australian woman has survived the Nepalese flood disaster and is now attempting to hike to safety. Nelson Scott reports from Kathmandu.
4: Rescue teams are frantically searching for at least 1,500 people missing along the Nepal-Tibet border after a wall of muddy water swept through the region. The number of missing Australians now stands at 38, while DFAT has handled over 400 calls related to the disaster. Cara Severino has become the first known Australian to survive the floods after she made contact with her parents. The 26-year-old is now trekking on foot toward Kathmandu from a remote area. World Food Program officials in Nepal are praising Australia's $5 million emergency aid package. Nelson Scott, Kathmandu.
3: Australian and US authorities have charged two WA men over an alleged cyber attack which has affected over 1,000 global companies. The 23 and 21-year-old men are allegedly associated with the Team PCP syndicate, which distributed malicious code to organisations through routine software updates. Authorities say the code allowed them to steal user credentials and authentication materials. The AFP's Graham Marshall says a considerable amount of data has been seized from the men's homes.
5: It is significant, and in terms of quantum of data from one location, and we haven't finished, but as at last night it was 100 terabytes from one particular address. But the total quantum across the various addresses will be significantly higher.
3: Former Victorian Premier Daniel Andrews will miss out on his $134,000 taxpayer-funded statue. The Herald Sun reporting current Premier Ben Carroll has stepped in and scrapped the legacy. Former Premier Jeff Kennett established the practice of automatically recognising premiers who'd served at least 3,000 days in office. Mr Carroll says the policy is no longer consistent with community expectations about government spending. A woman who was stabbed with scissors in a random attack in Melbourne's CBD has detailed the horrific ordeal. Alex Riddell reports.
6: Cherie Holt was visiting Melbourne with her three children, including her 10-year-old son, who has an inoperable brain tumour, when a 27-year-old man allegedly attacked them. In a statement released today, Ms. Holt described how she stood in between the man and her children and was then allegedly stabbed by the accused before being punched in the face and falling to the ground. Ms. Holt says she wants the government to recognise that families should not have to accept serious violence as an increasingly normal part of life, and something needs to change. Her brother Kirk Holt is looking after his three nephews and they're coping okay.
7: Of course, still a bit traumatised from what had happened. Two little ones, they don't want the lights turned off because they get scared.
6: Alex Riddell, Melbourne.
3: In air property news, interstate investors are retreating from a popular Queensland destination, opening up more opportunities for local first home buyers and downsizers.

0: One of the great surfing instrumental hits back from the 60s, Atlantics and Bombora. Also Soho in there, the hippie chick, hey, flowers in your hair, etc. And Sunny Boys, Alone With You, we're heading for 18 past 11 already. Gary Bouton through midday, then Cara Martin checks in. This hour will include something from Cheap Trick up at the moment. Also Celine Dion, Helen Reddy takes us back to the 70s. Billy Joel's got a beauty, as has The Reflections. That'll take your mind back a bit as well. All coming this hour here at 94.1 FM.
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0: Now she's done it again. Wasn't her first hit, but it wasn't her last either. Helen Reddy and Leave Me Alone, Ruby Red Dress. Celine Dion before that, Love Me Back to Life. And Don't Be Cruel, classic Elvis song, but a wonderful version for Cheap Trick. Hey, it's 11:30. Weather today, looking good. Don't mind partly cloudy forecast. 40% chance of showers. 1 mil, though, maybe, in the rain gauge. That's not much to get upset about. Winds are southeasterly, 15 to 25 k's through the morning, coming light later on this evening. And a high 6 for the UV index till 2:30. 23 our expected top, still 22. Tomorrow, temperature range 12 to 23, partly cloudy Sunday. Medium chance of showers, possibly, most likely, in the morning. And then southerly, 15 to 25 k winds, tending southeasterly, middle of the day, becoming light in the evening. It is absolute cracker weather coming up. A few more showers over the weekend. Don't forget, too, tomorrow is part two of the Go Set Show. It's on from midday tomorrow with Craig Bennett and Normie Rowe right here at 94.1 FM.
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0: I know Metal as Anything did a really good version of it, but that's the original of Romeo and Juliet. It was Reflections, Jem's Rich Girl, a remake of Hall & Oates' hit, and Billy Joel, Honesty. 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

0: Song from his very first solo album, Paul McCartney and Maybe I'm Amazed, and his fans still love that one to death. Diana Ross in there, do you know where you're going to? Good question, Diana. Hang on. No, I'm going to bump my head if I go that way. And Hoodoo Gurus, What's My Scene? Well, I'm nearly out of here. I'm going to turn me loose in a moment with Loverboy out of Canada, Mike Reno and the guys. And it's heading for 7 to midday. Karen Martin's along next, and I'll see you again tomorrow morning back for the Decades of Hits between 9 and noon here at 94.1 FM.
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0: Collingwood by 3 points at the G. Here's Alan Baskin.
1: Collingwood veteran Tim Membry had a chance to put the Magpies in front as the final handful of seconds ticked down, but he failed to convert the set shot to see the Dogs run away with a 96-93 win. The Bulldogs' Ed Richards has told Fox Sports he couldn't watch as Membry took that set shot.
2: I thought we played so well that it didn't deserve to be, you know, done on the last kick, especially not their way. So I didn't watch. Thankfully, it didn't go in. So, they really stuck it up us in that last quarter. We were able to hold on. So, yeah, unbelievable.
1: Today, it's 7th-placed Melbourne against 10th-placed Carlton to decide who moves forward. Alan Baskin, Air Sport.
0: In NRL, North Queensland winger Murray Taulagi has played his final game for the Cowboys after sustaining a concussion during a contact drill at training this week. He was already set to leave the NRL at season's end after signing a multi-year deal with a French rugby union club. Cowboys coach Todd Payton says the squad is gutted to see his time at the club end like this.
3: He was able to, I guess, process that in 48 hours, and he's been bubbly since. But the rest of the group felt it, and yeah, it's like I said, it's just a tough way for him to finish with the club.
0: Victories last night to Penrith and Manly. Australian Independent Radio News.
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5: We are currently sitting on 23 degrees and we're going down to 13 overnight. 23 is also our forecast maximum for the day. Tomorrow, a partly cloudy day's forecast with a medium chance of some showers, most likely in the early morning, and winds will be south to southeasterly, 20 to 30 kilometres an hour, and a top of 23 again for tomorrow. Monday and Tuesday are going to be very similar, a possible shower around and 23, up to 26 on Wednesday. Day and mostly sunny, and then Thursday, wait for it, 29 degrees. A little bit cooler on Friday, but only 28. Won't that be fabulous at the end of the week? Of course, we will be in spring by then, which is just fantastic. I've been looking forward to this. Hi, everybody. I'm Karen Martin. It is great to be with you today. Hope you're enjoying your Gold Coast show weekend and whatever you did yesterday. I went fishing yesterday. It was wonderful. I haven't been fishing in years and years. We caught like 10 bream. It was great. Chucked them all back though. They were all the right size, but we really didn't need 10 bream. Anyway, hope you are having a good weekend. Let's get stuck right into the music. Here's Sailor.

0: That was Casey Barnes with She Does. We also had Lisa Stansfield, This Is the Right Time, and Sailor with Girls, Girls, Girls. Now, of course, it is Gold Coast Show Weekend. It's all happening. It's the 119th Gold Coast Show, and it's all free, of course, to get in, which is just great. There's all the usual things, the attractions, the rides, the show bags, which are a little bit X-y nowadays, and the cool farmland precinct, racing ducks. Who knew? And for the first time, you'll have a fireworks every single night. So tonight at around 6:45, the Broadwater will light up. So get along to the Gold Coast Show. It's all free. You don't have to spend money if you don't want to. I think it's hard not to, but you certainly don't have to. Just enjoy the great community spirit. It is 18 past 12. You're on 94.1 FM.
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0: That was Neil Sedaka with Bad Blood. We also had Smokey Robinson, Being With You, and Michael Hutchence and Spill the Wine. It is 29 to 1. Hope you're having a great day. You're on 94.1 FM. Lionel Richie is coming up soon.
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0: That was the Beach Boys and Don't Worry Baby. Sheena Easton was before that for Your Eyes Only. And Lionel Richie, Dancing on the Ceiling from 1986. And believe it or not, the video clip for that, which was great, cost a staggering $400,000, which is an awful lot of money in those days. It is 18 to 1. 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

0: That was Fanny Lumsden and Gig. We also had Human League, Love Action, and Shania Twain with Come On Over. It is 5 to 1. We've got some traffic, news and weather coming up soon on 94.1 FM.
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0: Dragons 44-10. Today it's the Titans against the Rabbitohs, the Roosters take on the Dolphins, and the Cowboys play West Tigers. Alan Baskin, Air Sport.
1: In AFL, there's been heartbreak for the Magpies with their season over after a hard-fought battle with the Western Bulldogs in the first wildcard match. With the lead seesawing in the final few minutes, the Bulldogs hung on to win by 3 points, 14-12-96 to 14-9-93, after Collingwood veteran Tim Membry missed a set shot for goal after the final siren. The Bulldogs' Ed Richards telling Fox Footy there wasn't a lot of defensive play in the final quarter.
2: It really was. Get it inside 50 and you'll probably score. So that was our plan. Just keep going when they went up.
1: And Australia's picked up two medals on the second day of finals at the World Rowing Championships in Amsterdam. The men's pair securing silver, while the mixed para double winning bronze. Australian Independent Radio News.
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4: It's 23 degrees at the moment and we are going down to 13 overnight. And our overnight minimums are all going to be around 12 degrees, 14 on Friday, but it's going to be pretty much the same all week. It's sitting around 12. Weather-wise, tomorrow is going to be pretty similar to today, partly cloudy day. There is a bit of a chance of some showers, not too much though, most likely in the early morning if we do have them. And it's going to be 23 degrees again. Monday, Tuesday, pretty much a repeat of today and tomorrow. Wednesday, it starts to get warmer, 26 up to 29 on Thursday and 28 for Friday. That is looking good. We have got some great music coming up for you this hour. We've got Smash Mouth in there, Paul Kelly, Jimi Hendrix a little bit later, also a song from the local gig. And we're going to start things off with one of my favourites, Jenny Morris.

0: That was the Davison Brothers Band with Amber Lawrence, Greatest Show on Earth. Paul Simon was before that with Graceland, and Jenny Morris, She Has to Be Loved. Well, we lost two absolute greats this week. It's been a really sad week, hasn't it? I mean, there's been a couple of others as well, but obviously the big ones were Dolly Parton and Tim Curry this week, and two of my absolute favourites. I love Tim Curry in the movie Clue. I actually watched that again the other night. It's just wonderful, and he was so underrated. I think a lot of people just remember him in Rocky Horror, but he did so much more and released his own albums and everything. And of course, Dolly. Well, we all know what Dolly was able to do. She was just amazing, such a positive person, and they will both definitely be missed. It is 19 past one. Smash Mouth is coming up soon on 94.1 FM.
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1: Oh, thanks. Hey, wait a minute. Aren't you Steve from Smash Mouth?
0: Yeah, I am.
1: Really?
0: Yeah.
1: Do you think I could get your number or something?
0: No. I gotta go. I'm sorry. Thanks.
1: Wait.

0: That was Hot Chocolate, Love is Life. We also had Ridian Lewis and Debbie Flett with In Love with My Best Friend and Smash Mouth, I'm a Believer. It is 1:30. Hope you're having a great afternoon. You're on 94.1 FM.
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So I picked up an old newspaper to read. And I noticed something very strange indeed.

We had Godley and Cream there under your thumb. Paul Kelly was also there with To Her Door. Okay, next up, we've got a song that we featured on the local gig. The local gig is on Tuesday nights at 7 o'clock. Make sure you tune in. This is Aylin Sharp and Replacing Feelings.

0: replacing. 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

0: From the 70s, that was Cat Stevens with The Wind. We also had Catherine Britt and Elton John, Where We Both Say Goodbye, and Jimi Hendrix with Foxy Lady. It's 8 minutes to two. You're on the Gold Coast Zone, 94.1 FM.
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0: traffic jam.
1: But earlier debris for the M1 southbound through Burleigh around exit 87 has been cleared away. Still got delays though for the M1 southbound pushing down in through Ormo and through Pimpama. A little thick down into Cooma and Helensvale and slow going as well, making your way down towards the Smith Street motorway in through Arundel. Census night was Tuesday, the 11th of August. There's still time to complete in the census every

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1: We are still sitting on 23 degrees and we are going down to 13 overnight. A partly cloudy day is forecast for tomorrow with a medium chance of some showers, but they'll most likely be in the early morning, a top of 23 degrees. The sun's going to rise at 6:04 a.m. and set at 5:32 p.m. The UV index is 6, which is high. So make sure you keep your sunscreen on. Monday and Tuesday, very similar days, 23 degrees and maybe a shower or two here and there. 26 on Wednesday, up to 29 for Thursday and 28 for Friday as we head into spring. I can't wait for that. We've got wonderful music coming up for you. Here's one of the great ones, Pat Benatar.

0: George Ezra there, pretty shining people. The Monkees were before that, Me and Magdalena, and we had Pat Benatar, Hit Me With Your Best Shot. It is 16 past two. Hope you're having a great afternoon. You're on 94.1 Goldie FM.
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2: Your chance to spoil yourself on board Oceania Cruises' intimate ship, the Riviera, carrying just 1,250 guests as you sail from Fiji to Bali in October in absolute five-star luxury. From the turquoise lagoons of Fiji to the exotic shores of Bali, this 18-day Oceania Riviera voyage is a journey through the heart of the South Pacific and beyond. Discover secluded islands in Fiji and Vanuatu, explore tropical Queensland, cross Australia's vast northern frontier to Darwin, and then encounter Komodo's legendary dragons and Lombok's rich culture. Departs 30th of October, and Oceania Cruises currently have this cruise for $11,590 per person, but Travel Masters have an exclusive $7,995 per person. This also includes an upgrade to a veranda stateroom and your choice of either a drinks package or shore excursion credit. And it gets better. Our fare also includes return flights from Brisbane, two nights at a Sofitel resort and spa, and all transfers. This will sell very, very fast.
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0: we headed back to the 70s with the Cufflinks and Run Sally Run. U2 was in there as well, Staring at the Sun. And we had Phil Collins with Sue Sue Studio. It is 29 past two. Billy Joel is coming up soon on 94.1 FM.
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0: From the 60s, Tommy Rowe with Dizzy. I love that song. Midge was in there as well, If I Was. And we had Billy Joel and Pressure. It is 19 minutes to 3. You're on 94.1 FM.
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1: This is going to be that take, you know what I mean? So it don't even really, like, don't even matter if I mess it up last time. That's all I'm saying. Where's that, Lee?
2: Right here.
1: This is going to be that take, you know? Help me quit my job. Team Fajita at Chili's. Support me.

0: Teddy Swims, quite the fan of him, I have to say. That was Rivers. We had Spice Girls before that with Holler and Police, Every Breath You Take. Well, I have to go now, believe it or not. It is nearly 3 o'clock. Time has gone so fast today. Wayne Larson is going to be in after 3 o'clock. Make sure you hang around for him. I'll be back tomorrow. Have a great night. Take care and bye for now.
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0: A multi-vehicle crash at the moment down into Coomera for the M1 southbound just before you get to exit 54. Breakdown to Currumbin, M1 southbound at the exit 95 off-ramp. The M1 southbound still looking a little thick at the moment down into Helensvale and towards the Smith Street motorway down into Arundel and through Mullandina. 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It's Adam Smith, and that's traffic on 94.1 Goldie FM.
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2: Hello there, I'm Sean Bindley. The death toll from flash floods along the Nepal-Tibet border is climbing towards 600, with nearly 2,500 people still missing.

Tendering southeast during the day, then becoming light during the evening. Same again on Monday, mostly sunny, dropping down to 14 degrees Monday night and 23 during the day. 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

0: 94.1 Goldie FM, Chrissy Hine with Dark Sunglasses. And we had Katy Perry with Firework, and we started off the show with Kiss with Rock and Roll All Night. I'm Wayne Larson. Thanks for joining me again for Saturday Afternoon Tunes and Tracks. It's great to have you back here on this warm Gold Coast, beautiful sunny day down here at Mermaid Beach. What a great day. We got Cars coming up and Diana Ross.
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0: King of Rock and Roll, Elvis Presley, with an American trilogy. What an epic track, that one. And Diana Ross, Crying My Heart Out For You. And just for the last break, we had The Cars with Drive. It's coming up to 3:30, Lionel Richie coming up, and Harry Connick Jr.
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0: Something different from Harry Connick Jr. with Whisper Your Name, I Could Only. And before that, we had Emmy Tomlinson with Rosemary. And just for the last break, we had Lionel Richie with Hello. 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

0: You never know what we're going to play here on 94.1 FM. Leif Garrett, When I Think of You. Haven't heard that one in ages. And we had Bon Jovi, I'll Sleep When I'm Dead. And before that, Proclaimers, I'm going to Be Here 500 Miles. It's 3:54. We'll end the hour with Bruce Springsteen and Amy Shark.
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0: traffic jam. Delays have now recovered for the M1 southbound, heading down in through Pimpama and through Ormo. Not too bad now for your run down into Helensvale and through Arundel. Looking good through Burleigh and Palm Beach. Now the Gold Coast Highway is still quite patchy both ways at the moment, up around Thomas Drive through Surfers Paradise. Census night was Tuesday, the 11th of August. There's still time to complete. 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That's our sponsor. It's Adam Smith, and that's traffic on 94.1 Goldie FM.
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2: Hello there, I'm Sean Bindley. Fears are growing for dozens of Australians trapped in Nepal as the death toll from catastrophic flooding approaches 600. Rescue crews are navigating heavy mud and rubble, with nearly 2,500 people reported missing, 41 Australians amongst them, though diplomats warn that figure could increase. Nelson Scott is in Kathmandu. He says the rising death toll is putting the entire community on edge.
3: Reminded me of floods and bushfires we've seen in Australia, in the sense that the whole country hurts when a part of the country is impacted. It's the exact same here. And across the board, there's a lot of pain and a lot of concern because figures are changing all the time. It's a very quickly evolving situation.
2: Russia's foreign ministry has warned it could strike British military targets both inside and outside Ukraine if Kyiv continues

0: 94.1 FM, John Mayer with Heartbreak Warfare. And before that, we had Melanie Dyer with Honeymoonin'. And we started off the second hour with Goanna with Solid Rock. Wayne Larson with you this afternoon. It's 4:18.
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0: Great little track for your Saturday afternoon, Donny Osmond with Puppy Love. And before that, Michael Bublé, How Sweet It Is. And just for the last break, we had Santa Esmeralda and Leroy Gomez, Don't Let Me Be Misunderstood. It's coming up to 4:30, Swanee coming up, and later on, Paul Kelly.
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Great little R&B track here on 94.1 FM with Johnny Bristol, you and I. And before the little break, we had Swanee, If I Were a Carpenter. Now, our next track is featured on our local gig show on a Tuesday night with Stewie Fairhurst at 7 o'clock. 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

0: music here on 94.1 FM with Taylor Swift. I knew it, I knew you. And before that, we had One Republic, Love Runs Out Till Thee. And just for the last break, we had Paul Kelly with Dumb Things. It's 4:51, Lindsay Buckingham and Christine McVie coming up.
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0: 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Now the M1 looking good both directions now between Brisbane and the GC. Smith Street motorway, no dramas there. Some roadworks to look out for in Carrara and Narang Broadbeach Road just between Bolton Drive and Chisholm Road. 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That's our sponsor. It's Adam Smith, and that's traffic on 94.1 Goldie FM.
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2: Hello there, I'm Sean Bindley. The Foreign Ministry has confirmed Australia is now assisting search and rescue operations on the Nepal-Tibet border. 41 Australians remain unaccounted for, while the death toll from devastating flash flooding in the region nears 600. Nepalese officials have backflipped on a decision not to accept rescue help from international allies overnight. Assistant Foreign Minister Matthew Thistlethwaite says Australia has moved immediately to assist.
3: Overnight, four members of the rapid response team were deployed to the region, as well as four additional Australian consular staff. So that's eight personnel who've been deployed to the region. They'll arrive on the ground today. We've also provided $5 million worth of aid. That's predominantly going to the World Food Program.
2: Energy Minister Chris Bowen has again rejected claims Queensland and the Northern Territory have secured a carve-out from new rules on how data centres are powered in Australia. The federal government wants to force AI data centres to generate their own renewable energy to help take pressure off the electricity grid. Queensland and the Northern Territory have previously rejected the idea, arguing the facilities should also be able to run on coal and gas. Mr. Bowen says there will be no carve-outs for any state or territory.
4: There'll be nationally consistent standards which apply to Queensland and the Northern Territory no more and no less to anyone else.
2: Thousands of people are casting their ballots in WA's Secret Harbour State by-election today.

0: 94.1 Goldie FM, Kids in the Kitchen, Change Your Mood. Haven't heard that one in ages. What a great track. And Ariana Grande, We Can't Be Friends. And we started off the last hour with Skid Row, I remember you. I remember that guitar solo as well. What a beautiful guitar solo that one is. Robbie Williams coming up, and later on, Mississippi.
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0: You never know what we're going to play here on 94.1 FM. That was Mississippi, Kings of the World. And before that, we had Ban Perry, If I Die Young. And just for the last break, we had Robbie Williams, Eternity. It's just gone 5:30. Mr. President coming up and Caitlin Shadbolt.
1: 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It's the final,
2: 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I'm Jessica Stafford. 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

0: Streaming on iHeartRadio 94.1 Goldie FM. That was Phil Collins, Don't Lose My Number. And before that, we had Caitlin Shadbolt, Two Lost Lovers. And just before the last break, we had Mr. President with Coco Jambo, David Bowie coming up, and the Veronicas.
1: A long move. A short move. 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

0: Stevie Wonder, You Are the Sunshine in My Life. And before that, we had the Veronicas, The Only High. And just for the last break, we had David Bowie with Rebel Rebel. Well, we come to the end of the show for Saturday Afternoon Tunes and Tracks. Thanks for joining me. I'm Wayne Larson. We got Jessica Stafford coming up with a 90s and 2000 countdown. 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

Our number 20 song this week was the lead single from the German Eurodance group Snap's debut album, World Power, in the charts for 6 weeks and peaking at number 15. Well, the 90s saw an explosion of dance music on the charts, with the number 19 song this week from British acid house musician Paul Walden, better known as Guru Josh, an anthem of 90s clubbing. Here it is, our number 19 song on our top 20 countdown of August 1990, Guru Josh with Infinity.

0: Coming in at number 18 this week was Australia's own Kylie Minogue with Better the Devil You Know from her third solo studio album, Rhythm of Love. That was a great album. Now, the song spent a total of 13 weeks in the top 50, peaking at number 5. It was one of Kylie's most popular singles and has been reported to be inspired by her breakup with Neighbours co-star Jason Donovan and the beginning of her wild romance with the late Michael Hutchence. We'll take a short break now and come back with the number 17 song this week in August 1990 and revisit a classic song from the 60s that was made popular again with the biggest grossing movie of 1990. Can you guess what that was?
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0: spending 9 weeks on the Aussie charts and peaking at number 7, New Kids on the Block with Step by Step, our number 17 song in this week's Top 20 Countdown on 94.1 FM. 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
1: I really love you.
2: Ditto.
0: The highest grossing film of 1990 and, at the time of its release, the third highest grossing film of all time was romantic fantasy thriller Ghost.
1: What's the matter?
2: Seems like whenever anything good in my life happens, I'm just afraid I'm going to lose it.
0: Directed by Jerry Zucker, the Paramount Studios film grossed over $500 million and tells the tragic story of Sam Wheat and his girlfriend Molly Jensen. Ghost follows Sam's journey after his death as he tries to make contact with Molly through the psychic Oda Mae Brown.
1: Somebody help us!
2: What's happening?
1: It's like I think about you every minute. It's like I can still feel you.
0: Michelle Pfeiffer, Molly Ringwald, Meg Ryan, Julia Roberts and Nicole Kidman were all considered for the role of Molly Jensen before Demi Moore took the lead, while Tina Turner and Oprah Winfrey auditioned for the role of Oda Mae Brown, played in the film by Whoopi Goldberg. Bruce Willis turned down the lead role of Sam, stating he didn't believe playing alongside his then-wife, Demi Moore, would work, later saying it was one of his biggest movie role regrets. Harrison Ford, Michael J. Fox, Paul Hogan, Tom Hanks, Kevin Bacon, Alec Baldwin and Tom Cruise were all considered for the role of Sam Wheat, with the role going to the late and great Patrick Swayze.
3: I needed to do a movie that by the time it was over, my insides would feel good. You know, and I'd done two action movies in a row. I like both of those films, but didn't come off of them with the same kind of feeling that I had coming off of Ghost. You know, I felt coming off of Ghost that I'd done something worthwhile. It gave me passion again about my work from the point of view that you really can return something through your work. You really can give something to people, and it was wonderful to be inputting something into people that was very positive, you know, making, you know, such wonderful statements about love and people caring about each other.
0: The soundtrack featured the 1955 song Unchained Melody, which was originally written for the film Unchained, a low-budget movie about prison life. In Ghost, the song appears both in instrumental and vocal form, the latter being the background music of one of the most iconic movie scenes of all time. That's right, that pottery scene. Does this take you back? Here it is, from the movie soundtrack of Ghost, recorded by Bobby Hatfield of the Righteous Brothers in 1965, Unchained Melody. Whoa.

Unchained Melody from the 1990 hit movie Ghost, one of my favourites. And now back to our top 20 countdown here on 94.1 FM, our number 16 song this week from August 1990, spending 5 weeks on the Aussie charts and peaking at number 12 is Gary Moore and his hit single from the album of the same name, Still Got the Blues.

0: Our number 16 song this week, Gary Moore and Still Got the Blues. Coming up right after the break, the number 15 song on our top 20 countdown on the Gold Coast Zone 94.1 FM.
1: Hi, I'm Normie Rowe. 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
2: Sponsor number 15.

Coming in at number 14 on our top 20 countdown of August 1990 was a collaboration with Japanese pop sensation Seiko and New Kids on the Block's Donnie Wahlberg, spending 2 weeks on the Aussie charts and peaking at number 14. And at number 15, Young Talent Time alumni Tina Arena with I Need Your Body, spending 11 weeks on the charts and it reached number 2. Well, I hope you're enjoying this week's top 20. Jessica Stafford here with you as we count down the hits of August 1990. Next up, taking the number 13 spot was Heart with All I Want to Do Is Make Love to You here on the Gold Coast Zone 94.1 FM.

0: spending 15 weeks on the charts and peaking at number one for 4 weeks. Heart, All I Want to Do Is Make Love to You. 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
1: Coming in at number 11 on our top 20 this week, Mark Williams with Show No Mercy. And at number 12, Beats International with Dub Be Good To Me. Featuring vocals by Lindy Layton, the song was written by Beats International frontman Norman Cook, who would later go on to be known as Fatboy Slim, one of house music's biggest names.
2: Number 10.

Coming in at number 10 on our countdown, Madonna's Hanky Panky. Now, that song featured on the album I'm Breathless, Madonna's album inspired by the movie soundtrack of the 1990 film Dick Tracy. Madonna starred as Breathless Mahoney alongside her then-boyfriend Warren Beatty, who played the title role, and Al Pacino, who played Big Boy Caprice. What a great film. It was the ninth highest grossing film of America in 1990 and number 12 worldwide. The album contains several songs written by Madonna that were inspired by but not included in the film, including one of her biggest international hits. Vogue topped the charts in over 30 countries, including Australia, Canada, Japan, the UK, and the US. It became the world's biggest selling single of 1990, selling over 6 million copies. From the album I'm Breathless, here's Madonna with Vogue.

0: Coke. What a song. The video was ranked as one of the greatest of all time, winning 3 awards at the 1990 MTV Video Music Awards out of a total of 9 nominations. Madonna there and Vogue. Well, we're just over halfway through our top 20 countdown. Coming up after the break, the number 9 song of August 1990 here on the Gold Coast Zone 94.1 FM.
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0: Welcome back to our 94.1 FM Top 20 Countdown with Jessica Stafford. This week, we're counting down the hits of August 1990. And coming in at number 9 was another movie soundtrack song from the film Teenage Mutant Ninja Turtles. It spent 8 weeks on the Aussie charts, peaking at number 5. It's High Tech 3 featuring Ya Kid K with Spin That Wheel.
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0: Coming in at number 10 this week on our top 20 countdown, I Don't Want to Be With Nobody But You from Absent Friends. Now, the Sydney band was relatively short-lived, forming in 1989 and disbanding a year later, but it featured a number of notable Aussie musicians, including Sean Kelly from The Models and The Dukes, Andrew Duffield, James Valentine, both also ex-models, Gary Beers from INXS, Jeffrey Stapleton from Gangajang, and of course, lead singer Wendy Matthews with that incredible voice.
1: Number 7.

0: Oh, the big hair, the glam rock, love it. Poison there with Unskinny Bop, their first single from their 1990 album Flesh and Blood, spending 6 weeks on the charts and peaking at number 7. Well, after the break, the number 6 song here on our Top 20 Countdown on 94.1 FM.
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3: Number 6.

spending 6 weeks on the charts and peaking at number five, taking our number five spot, Concrete Blonde there with Joey. And number six in our top 20 countdown of August 1990 was Wilson Phillips with Hold On. Coming in at number four, from the soundtrack to the blockbuster rom-com Pretty Woman, it's

0: spending 11 weeks on the charts and reaching the number one position where it held for 3 weeks, Roxette's It Must Have Been Love from the movie soundtrack Pretty Woman, the third highest grossing film of 1990. The film received mixed reviews, though leading lady Julia Roberts received a Golden Globe Award and a nomination for the Academy Award for Best Actress for her performance as Vivian Ward, an escort working the streets of Hollywood who meets wealthy businessman Edward Lewis, played by Richard Gere.
1: It was just a charming piece, you know, that was very seductive, warm, kind of general entertainment. Disney bought this script and liked the premise very much, but didn't like the style or the tone of it, and wanted to make it more of a fable, which they did. It was turned into a fable.
2: Welcome to Hollywood! Everybody comes to Hollywood, got a dream. What's your dream?
3: When I was a little girl, I would pretend I was a princess trapped in the tower, and then this knight on a white horse would come charging up and rescue me.
4: Could you tell me how to get to Beverly Hills?
3: Sure. For $5.
4: You can't charge me for directions.
3: I can do anything I want to, baby. I ain't lost.
4: All right, okay. You have change for 20?
3: For 20, I'll show you person.
0: The soundtrack went triple platinum, featuring hit songs from Prince, David Bowie, Red Hot Chili Peppers, Natalie Cole, and Roy Orbison, to name a few, and Go West with this song, King of Wishful Thinking.

0: From the 1990 hit movie Pretty Woman. Go West there, we're the king of wishful thinking. The song reached number 3 in Canada, number 6 in Australia, number 8 in the US and number 18 in the UK. Well, we're going to take a short break and return with the top 3 songs of August 1990. Do you remember what they were?
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0: Spending 3 weeks on the charts and peaking at number two, Faith No More with Epic. And it is an epic track, that one. And Jimmy Barnes taking the number three spot with Lay Down Your Guns from his fourth studio album, Two Fires. Well, we've made it to our number one song in this week's 94.1 FM Top 20 Countdown. Can you guess what it is? In August 1990, in Australia, a postage stamp was worth 41 cents. The Australian soap opera satire series Let the Blood Run Free debuted on the Ten Network. And the number one song on the charts was the first rap song to be nominated for Album of the Year at the Grammy Awards.
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0: spending 6 weeks on the charts and taking top spot for 2 weeks. Our number one song this week, MC Hammer and those crazy pants with You Can't Touch This, sampling the prominent opening riff of funk hit from 1981 Super Freak by Rick James. Awesome tune. Well, I hope you've enjoyed our top 20 countdown this week. What a great step back in time to the 90s. 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It's the final
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1: Your chance to spoil yourself on board Oceania Cruises' intimate ship, the Riviera, carrying just 1,250 guests as you sail from Fiji to Bali in October in absolute five-star luxury. 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
2: 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Only sunshine covers the coast more than 94.1.

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1: 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It's also important to ensure children have life jackets fitted correctly. It's one of the best investments you can make in their on-water safety.
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2: Quite a mild morning, 14 degrees outside, chasing a top of 23 today. And according to the Bureau, it's going to be partly cloudy, slight chance of a shower in the early morning, and southerly winds coming through 15 to 25 kilometres per hour, but tending southeasterly in the middle of the day, then becoming light by this evening. If you're looking at going out on the water today, southerly winds 15 to 20 knots, turning southeasterly during the day, seas 1 to 1.5 metres. That's on a south to southeasterly swell of around about a metre inshore, but increasing 1 to 1.5 metres offshore. Tide wise for today, our next tide, a high tide, 23 minutes past 9 this morning, 1.42 metres. Then a low tide at 13 past 3 this afternoon, and that's going to be 0.22 of a metre. Gary Field filling in for Lee Muirhead this morning. And let's get underway with REM and the Man on the Moon. We have a waning moon, considering it was a full moon on Friday night. It's a waning moon today. And here's the Man on the Moon.

0: Recorded on the Beatles recording label, Apple Records, Badfinger, and Day After Day, back to the 70s. Amelia, Big, Big World, and REM, Man on the Moon. 13 minutes past five, Sunday morning, it's the 30th of August today.
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2: 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It's because I'm short, I know.

0: That was a big hit for the Monkees. Davy Jones out the front there in Daydream Believer for the Monkees. And I see the last surviving member of the Monkees, Mickey Dolenz, is going to be touring Australia very, very soon. Rachel Beck and Ross Wilson with State of the Heart. And one, just one from those fabulous Bee Gees.
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0: song that led the early 70s feminist movement, and of course it was a fabulous movement for Helen Reddy in a massive song, I Am Woman, Shaken Stevens with Radio, and Manfred Mann's Earth Band, Blinded by the Light.
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0: Sandy Shaw. Tomorrow, Casey Barnes sets sail. Could be a good day with a little bit of wind around that we're having today. And LRB, Little River Band and Curiosity Kill the Cat. Now, don't forget, midday today, we've got the Go Set Show with Craig Bennett and Normie Rowe. And today, talking about the Little River Band, we're featuring Glenn Shorrock, who's going to be the next guest at the Go Set Lunch, which is on Tuesday week. 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

That's Chicago and Just You and Me, and the breakup song from the Greg Kiln Band. We are 3 minutes away from six, news, sport and weather, and also we'll check the traffic ahead of that. To take us there, here's radio. You can't change that.

0: Look out, according to the Fab Four, I'm going to get you in the end. The Beatles. Gwen Stefani back there, Rich Girl and Maria McKee, and Show Me Heaven. It's 94.1 FM.
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0: But what was the song that also upset George and Ringo, and a track aimed at Linda's former husband? However, the album produced Paul's first number one hit in America. 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

0: As Elton John, Pinball Wizard, Player One, Baby Come Back, and Olivia Newton-John with that twist of fate. It's 6:30.
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0: Straight to the Southport Seaway Tower this morning. Good morning, Hunter.
2: You there, Gary?
0: Yep, are you there? I've got you.
2: Yeah, I'm here now. Yep. Yeah, good morning. Yeah, very quiet here this morning. We haven't had any votes either call us or log on this morning. And there's only three boats sitting in the Seaway at the moment doing a bit of fishing. It's very quiet all over. It's still only 16 degrees, but feels like 13.7 degrees. We've got 9 to 15 knots of south-southwesterly breeze. That's probably got a good reason why people are not out this morning. Slight in the Seaway, slight to moderate at the entrance with the next tide, a high tide of 1.42 at 9.23 with the low tide this afternoon of 0.22 at 15.13.
0: So it's back to the coffee and back to the book now, seeing that I...
2: Back to the coffee and the solitaire on the computer, mate, so...
0: And I won't disturb you again. Thanks, Hunter.
2: No, that's all right. Anytime.
0: Thanks, mate. See ya.
2: All righty. Thanks a lot. Bye.
0: Down to VMR Point Danger. Helen, good morning.
3: Good morning, Gary. Good morning, listeners.
0: And your conditions this morning?
3: Our conditions are very, very slight. It's cloudy, but the rain is holding off. Okay, I'll give you the high tide and low tide.
0: Yes, please.
3: Okay, high tide, our next high tide is at 9.21 at 1.41 metres. Low tide is at 15.07 at 0.29 metres. And then we have another high at 21.36 at 1.58 metres. Our average wave rider is 1.32 and the maximum is 2.23. We've only seen one boat really go out and that, and it's from an east-southeasterly direction and the water temperature is about 20 degrees with about 50 surfers out there.
0: So you've got quite a busy little morning with 60 surfers down there. Are they getting a wave?
3: Yes, they are actually. Yeah, they're sort of coming in. Yeah.
0: That's good.
3: Yeah.
0: So you have a great day. You've got your coffee ready and your book ready and...
3: I've got everything ready. I've got to run down to get the barbecue fired up as well.
0: I was just about to mention the barbecue. That's on this morning for VMR Point Danger. Of course, if you want the best bacon and egg burger...
3: Yes, that's true.
0: All you have to do is duck on down there.
3: Yes, and we've got our kiosk shop open as well.
0: What shop? The
3: kiosk that basically we sell. It's sort of gifts come, you know, ice creams and that. We've got a coffee bar thing as well, barefoot thing. They're down there too. They make a decent coffee as well.
0: Excellent. And of course, money raised.
3: We've got everything down.
0: Money raised from the barbecue does go towards putting fuel in the tank for VMR at Point Danger.
3: Helen, and our other things as well, you know, like paying bills and things like that.
0: You pay your bills, do you? That's good. Glad to hear that.
3: Yes, unfortunately we do.
0: Good on you, Helen. Have a great Sunday.
3: Okay. Take care. Bye.
0: You too. Bye.
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0: 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We'll take a look at some of the events that happened on this day. 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

0: As you look back over the years, you think to yourself, oh, it might have been a little bit silly at the time, but it was certainly electrifying and great fun. Village People and Macho Man. David Bowie before that with a bit of modern love. 10 minutes away from 7 o'clock on this Sunday morning.
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0: A famous cartoon character first appeared on this day in 1936. Who was it? We'll find out after Firefall.

They can be strange sometimes. Fire falls, strange way, 6 minutes away from seven. It's Melbourne Day today, Sunday the 30th of August. Why is it Melbourne Day? Well, Melbourne was settled by a party of settlers from Van Diemen's Land on this day in 1835. So it's Melbourne Day today, the 30th of August. The vacuum cleaner was patented on this day in 1901. And who was the cartoon character who appeared for the first time on this day in 1936? It was actually Donald Duck. He was created by the Walt Disney Studios in actually 1934 and made his first appearance in an animated film called The Wise Little Hen, 1936. He appeared for the first time on this day, Donald Duck. The Hotline is a telex machine between the US President and the Soviet Premier. It was established to reduce the risk of an accidental nuclear war, and it was established on this day in 1963 when the world was basically just on the verge of a nuclear war. Let's see, we lost a few notable people on this day. Charles Bronson back in 2003, he was 81. Glenn Ford, a Canadian actor, he was 90, passed away on this day in 2006. We also lost Valerie Harper. Remember Valerie Harper? She was best remembered for her role as Rhoda on the Mary Tyler Moore Show. And also there was a spin-off series that she had her own show, actually called Rhoda. Valerie Harper, she died of cancer on this day in 2019. Kanye West announced at the MTV Video Music Awards that he would run for president of the United States of America in 2020. That was back in 2015. Let's see. Yeah, good on you, Kanye. John Lennon's old school exercise book fetched £17,700 at an auction on this day in 1984.

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1: And our birthday book is open, and a very, very happy birthday to our 94.1 FM support group members having a birthday today. Tyrone Jackson of Coolangatta and Raymond Cooper of Tugan. So Tyrone and Raymond, very, very happy birthday to you both.

And you share your birthday with the late Fred McMurray, who was born on this day in 1908. American actor. He starred probably in the TV long-running series of My Three Sons in black and white. Now, that's going back a while, but he also starred in a number of Disney movies too. Fred McMurray. He was born on this day. Also having a birthday today is John McNally. He was the rhythm guitarist and co-founder of the band The Searchers.

54 today, and a couple of Aussie swimmers, Eamonn Sullivan and Liesl Jones. They're both turning 41 today. It was interesting, though, Liesl Jones was actually born in Katherine in the Northern Territory and 41 today. But having a birthday, actually born on this day, passed away in 2001 at 65, but born on this day in South Carolina in 1935 was John Phillips. Now, US singer and songwriter, he was the founder of the group The Mamas and the Papas, but he wrote a number of hits, many for them, which was Monday Monday, California Dreaming and Creek Alley. But he also wrote San Francisco, which was recorded by Scott McKenzie and a number one hit back in 1967. He was also a co-writer on the Beach Boys hit song Kokomo. But in 1970, he had a solo hit. It was a big one. And this is it. John Phillips, Mississippi.

0: John Phillips, born on this day in 1935. And of course, we lost him in 2001. Big hit for him back in 1970, Mississippi. He was formerly married to Mama Michelle Phillips, and their daughter, China Phillips, combined with the Beach Boys' Brian Wilson's daughters to form the trio Wilson Phillips. His other daughter, Mackenzie Phillips, is an actress and appeared in the movie American Graffiti. John Phillips, born on this day, 1935. But having a birthday today is our 94.1 FM support group members. That's Tyrone Jackson of Coolangatta and Raymond Cooper of Tugan. And thank you, fellas, for being supporters of the Gold Coast Zone 94.1 FM. We're going to put you in the draw, this week's draw, for lunch or dinner for two at our sponsor, the House of Siam.
1: The House of Siam Thai restaurant on the boardwalk at Hope Island. 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
1: Richard will be doing that draw around about 8:30, somewhere around there this Friday morning. I mentioned earlier that Linda Bull was having a birthday today, 59 years of age, and Linda and Vicar are former vocalists, of course, with the Black Sorrows, and here's Change of the Wheel.

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I guess I shouldn't say anything at all, since you're supposed to belong to him. 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

0: Honey Come Back.
1: It's Glenn Campbell at his best in Honey Come Back. And Black Sorrows before that, just Chained to the Wheel. 23 minutes past 7 if you're down Coolin Gadaway this morning. Why not go to the Go Gold Coast Fitness Festival? Started at 7 o'clock this morning, is going right through until midday today. They've got free classes, it's all free, and classes include Pilates, Rave, Slow Flow, Yoga, Circuit Workouts, 80s Aerobics, that'll be fun, there's line dancing, and something for everyone down there, including the kids. Where is it? It's Queen Elizabeth Park, that's Marine Parade at Coolin Gadda. It's happening right at this very moment and going through until midday today.
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1: 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So Viva Las Vegas, Viva Las Vegas. 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

0: That's Elvis's Viva Las Vegas. Dan Fogelberg before that and longer. It's 7:30. Gold Coast waters forecast, south to southeasterly winds, 15 to 20 knots, seas 1 to 1.5 metres. That's on a south to southeasterly swell, around about 1 metre inshore, but increasing 1 to 1.5 metres offshore. It's going to be a partly cloudy day today. If you're looking ahead to tomorrow, southeasterly winds 15 to 20 knots, probably why it's so quiet the Southport Seaway this morning. Good morning, Hunter.
1: Good morning. Yeah, very quiet here this morning. We haven't had any boats either call us or log on this morning. And there's only three boats sitting in the seaway at the moment. So.
0: And Helen's at VMR Point Danger.
2: Our conditions are very, very slight. Our average wave rider is 1.32 and the maximum is 2.23. We've only seen one boat really go out with about 50 surfers out there.
0: And they're getting bit of a good wave at the moment too. Next tide is a high tide, 23 minutes past 9 this morning, 1.42 metres. Low tide at 13 past 3 this afternoon, 0.22 of a metre, 16 degrees, chasing a top of 23. Let's take the pressure down. Here's John.

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1: It's new music. Birds of Tokyo and Dive. Talking about new music, by the way, Lulu, at 77 years of age, has released a new song with a forthcoming album coming out fairly soon, I think. I've got the song, and I'm going to be playing it for you just a little bit later on. I've had a listen to it. It's really good. Lulu, 77 years of age, brand new music, and we'll play that just a little bit later on for you. John Farnham was back there. It's 21 minutes away from 8 o'clock, and it's the Gold Coast Zone, 94.1 FM.
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0: It's a man who had a voice, Lou Rolls, and you'll never find another love. You too, before that, you're the best thing about me, and Moonlight Shadow from Mike Oldfield, teaming up with Maggie Riley there. It's just on 9 minutes to eight, and don't forget, around about 10 minutes past eight this morning, after our news, sport and weather and a song, we'll check our beach and surf conditions with Gold Coast City Lifeguards, and we'll be doing that around about 10 minutes past eight. That's this morning, right here on the Gold Coast Zone, 94.1 FM.
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3: Sponsored

0: That crash has been cleared from Boat Esset, Narang Road through Withra, and things are flowing a lot better through there now. We've had a crash report at Narang Bawoolumbah Road through Mount Nathan, not causing too many traffic dramas though. The M1 is flowing at speed northbound and southbound. A smooth run on the Smith Street motorway on the Gold Coast Highway, 29 minutes surface to Palm Beach. 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It's Mark Jansfield, and that's traffic on 94.1 Goldie FM.
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2: Hello, I'm Sarah Warmby. A number of Australians remain missing in Nepal following the catastrophic floods, but one traveller has been found safe, saying she feels blessed to be an Australian. Nelson Scott is in Kathmandu.
3: Kara Severino was hiking near the border of Nepal and Tibet when a glacier collapsed, triggering a wall of water, mud and rock that devastated the region. The 26-year-old had been missing until she contacted her parents earlier this week. Australian officials maintained regular contact with Ms. Severino and reached her by four-wheel drive on Saturday at a checkpoint along the trekking route. She's being transported to a safe location and has spoken with her family. Ms. Severino says she's indebted to her trekking crew and the Australian government while offering her sympathies to all the flood victims. 41 Australians are still missing in Nepal. Nelson Scott, Kathmandu.
2: Australians in need of emergency consular assistance are being encouraged to contact the Department of Foreign Affairs and Trade's 24-hour consular emergency centre. The Energy Minister has provided an update on the nation's fuel reserves. There are 41 days worth of petrol, 36 days of diesel and 31 days worth of jet fuel. Chris Bowen says as the conflict continues, the message for motorists remains the same.
4: That our fuel security is solid and strong. Buy as much fuel as you need, no more and no less, and we'll continue to provide these updates to the Australian people for as long as this international crisis and the war in Iran continues.
2: Pauline Hanson's One Nation Party has enjoyed a massive swing, claiming victory in WA's Secret Harbour by-election as Labor's primary vote collapsed. More than 50% of votes in the traditional Labor seat were pre-poll, with voters prioritising change. Pauline Hanson has told News 24 the major parties haven't been paying attention to the everyday pressures people face.
5: The people are hurting, cost of living, everything. They're worried about the future with their kids can own a home. The cost of groceries has gone up, plus your insurance, everything has gone up. So people can't afford it anymore.
2: South Australia Police has launched an online self-assessment tool after rejecting more than 4,000 unsuitable applicants over the past 3 years. With early cognitive and psychological tests knocking out most hopefuls, the questionnaire aims to clarify strict medical, physical and background requirements before the candidates apply. In Air Medical News, a decade-long Australian medical trial has opened the door for potentially life-saving treatment options for those with heart conditions. Researchers found a device that corrects dangerous heart rhythms, effectively reduces sudden cardiac death in patients younger than 70. Flinders University Professor Joseph Selvanagam says these defibrillators are currently only funded for those suffering from severe heart dysfunction.
6: There is a treatment paradox in the sense that the greatest number of patients with sudden death are usually those with mild dysfunction, and these people are currently not receiving this defibrillator treatment.
2: And an 11-year-old boy who went missing in Canberra late on Friday has been found safe and well. This is Air National News. Carlton has surged into an elimination final against Geelong after a 19-point win over Melbourne last night. The AFL season is over for the Demons. Melbourne coach Stephen King says it wasn't the way they wanted it to end.
7: Yeah, I think it'll hurt for a while before we sort of sit back and reflect, but Oh, I know deep down I've been just so proud of a lot of individuals that have probably taken their games to another level, and I'm pretty confident that the character of our group will have real drive to get better.
2: In the women's games, wins to the Kangaroos, Crows and Swans. To rugby league, and the Dolphins have held on for a 26-12 victory over the Roosters, who lost star halfback Sam Walker to an ankle injury early in the second half. Dolphins coach Christian Wolf says Sydney made them work hard for the points.
8: You could tell that it was a game against a top four team. There's no doubt there, the intensity at the start and the way both teams went at it, and just really proud of the effort. I thought it was outstanding.
2: The Cowboys beat the Tigers 24-10. The Rabbitohs down the Titans 42-22. In the NRLW, the Roosters have continued their winning start to the season with a 36-8 victory over the Sharks. The Titans down the Raiders 26-20, and the Knights thrashed the Cowboys 40-6. And in the rugby, the Wallabies beat Argentina 27-21 in their test match. Australian Independent Radio News.
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11: Starting to warm up, 17 degrees outside, chasing a top of 23. A little bit of coolness in that breeze that's coming through. Forecast is for a partly cloudy day. Slight chance of a shower. Winds southerly, 15 to 25 kilometres per hour. But they'll turn southeasterly in the middle of the day, then becoming light by this evening. Looking ahead to tomorrow, a shower or two and 23 degrees. And then the first day of spring, Tuesday, the 1st of September. Forecast maximum 23 degrees, partly cloudy, medium chance of showers, most likely in the morning and afternoon, and light winds forecast. We're going to check out beach and surf conditions with Gold Coast City Lifeguards in just a moment. And I have the brand new song from Lulu, Scottish singer. She's got a new album coming out. It's not going to be released until January 2027, January next year. But the new song, I'm in Love Again, we've got, and I'll be playing it for you before 9 o'clock this morning. 7 minutes past eight, and you're with the Gold Coast Zone, 94.1 FM.

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1: Where am I going to take you? Straight down to the beach. Gold Coast City Council lifeguards. They're looking after everyone today, as they do 365 days of the year. And on deck this morning, Luke. Good morning, Luke.
2: Good morning, Gary. Good morning, everyone. Not a bad start to the day. Obviously, a little bit of rain first thing, depending on how early you woke up this morning. But hopefully that clears. It's blue sky out to the east where I'm looking. Suddenly, we

0: the subtly protected points will give you a little bit of protection from that. Burley and the Alley, and the further south you go, Coolangatta, Greenmount, Coolangatta, Snapper, they will be nice. On the open beaches, the current will be pulling to the north, sweeping along the beach. There's only about 2 foot of swell, but a dumpy shore break. So please, as always, only swim with our lifeguards in between the red and yellow flags. Water temp's about 20 degrees. It's just the wind chill that'll get you a little bit. But if you look forward to the end of the week, it's looking like it's going to hit more like 30 degrees. So kind of enjoy these last few cooler days before we start sweating again.
1: Spring is on the rise. It's happening on Tuesday, isn't it? Hard to believe.
0: And it hits hard. Yeah.
1: How fast has this year gone? It's just slipping through. Next thing it'll be like a spring on Tuesday, Melbourne Cup, and then it's Christmas, and then we're New Year.
0: And it's Christmas.
1: It happens so fast.
0: So from here on out, our beach days just get busier and busier. So
1: yeah.
0: If you can find one with light wind on the next few days before it gets too busy, enjoy it, because chances are you'll blink, and then the beach will be full again, and that it'll be all systems go.
1: All the cabanas up again.
0: The cool cabanas, everyone's swimming, nippers, no car parks. Yeah, we'll be back. But it'll be warm.
1: Good on you, Luke. Have a great day, mate.
0: Awesome. Thanks so much, Gary.
1: See you, mate.
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0: Peter Paul and Mary really digging that rock and roll music. John Cougar Mellencamp, R-O-C-K in the USA. It's 19 minutes past 8, Sunday morning. It's the 30th of August. It's going to be a nice Sunday. Of course, the show's on today and many other activities right up and down the coast.
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4: 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The ghost.

0: The Kings of Harmony. By gee, they just cracked it right, didn't they? The Beach Boys, Breakaway. How clever. Nicole Kidman, Robbie Williams before that, and Something Stupid, and the Cold Chisel with All For You. It's right on 8.30. Can get it right, Gary. Yeah, right. 8.30, mate. It's 8.30. Gold Coast Warriors forecast. South to southeasterly winds 15 to 20 knots. Seas 1 to 1.5 metres. Swells south to southeasterly round about 1 metre inshore but increasing 1 to 1.5 metres offshore. Looking ahead to tomorrow, Monday, still expect those southeasterly winds coming through at 15 to 20 knots and seas around about 1 metre increasing 1 to 1.5 metres offshore, particularly south of Point. Look out. Hunter is at the Southport Seaway Tower this morning. Good morning.
1: Good morning. Yeah, very quiet here this morning. We haven't had any votes either call us or log on this morning, and there's only three boats sitting in the seaway at the moment.
0: So. Thanks, Hunter. Helen's down at VMR Point Danger.
2: Our conditions are very, very slight. Our average wave rider is 1.32 and the maximum is 2.23. We've only seen one boat really go out, with about 50 surfers out there.
0: And our next tide is a high tide, 23 past 9 this morning, 1.42 metres. Low tide at 13 past 3 this afternoon, 0.22 of a metre. And then a high tide at 9.33 this evening. That's 27 minutes 10 this evening, 1.62 metres. 28 minutes away from 9 o'clock. Get it right, 28 minutes away from 9 o'clock. It's 94.1 FM. Lulu has a brand new album coming out. It's called Let the Girl Sing Out. It's set for release on the 15th of January 2027, next year. But they've already released one song off it, and it's called I'm in Love Again. And here it is.

0: Brand new release from Lulu. Lulu at 77 years of age, and I'm in love again. Her brand new album coming out January 15th, that's next year, 2027. It's been 11 years since she's released an album, and that's the new one coming out for Lulu. I'm in love again.
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0: Oh, great memories from the Drifters, Commodores, Night Shift and Cyndi Lauper back there. And we know about that. Girls just want to have fun. So 11 minutes away from 9 o'clock, Gary Bowden's in after 9 o'clock news.
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0: Two Faces Have I, written by Twyla Herbert and Lou Christie. It got to number 15 here in 1963. Lou's co-writer Twyla was over 20 years older, a self-proclaimed clairvoyant who predicted which of their songs would become hits. Also, The Move from 1969, Blackberry Way, was in fact a previous B-side from a US and Australian single release. And Jerry and the Pacemakers, I Like It, and We Did in 63 when it got to number 3 here. And Sandy Shaw and Puppet on a String from May of 67, an Australian top 10 hit. And there's another English female pop star coming up a little later in the hour. Thanks for joining us. Decades of Hits, 60s Hour. 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

0: Loving some great hits there. Stacking them up from 60s English bands, including the trio that was the Ivy League from 65, were Tossin' and Turnin'. The members were session singers. They'd sung backing on The Who's I Can't Explain. Also, The Honeycombs and Have I the Right, which was an Australian number one hit in 1964. And from Tottenham in London, Dave Clark Five, also from 64, with Can't You See That She's Mine? It was their third single here, got to number seven. And The Beatles first up, the daddy-o of them all, from 1964, and the title hit from their best movie, I reckon. Yes, it was. A Hard Day's Night. It was a number one hit almost everywhere. It's the decades of hits, 60s house, 70s are next. Lots of fun coming up there. Then the 80s, and this week, 1983, here at 94.1 FM.
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0: Fuzzy Rock is the Easy Beats from 68 with Two Mutts from the number one hit EP, Easy Fever. Before that, Simon and Garfunkel and Mrs. Robinson, written for the 1967 movie The Graduate, which contained only fragments of the song. The movie starred Dustin Hoffman and Anne Bancroft. Also, English singer Leapy Lee, real name Lee Graham, and Little Arrows, which got to number three in Australia in 68. And first up, the US family group The Councils, debut hit The Rain, The Park and Other Things. A 1967 number one hit in the US, Canada, got to number two in New Zealand, and number four here in Australia. As we roll along with the 60s, hope you're enjoying it on the Decades of Hits, 94.1 FM.
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3: 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Oh, happy birthday.

comes a crushing blow, and once again, a heart is broken. And as history repeats itself, these few words are sadly spoken.

0: Described as an operatic rock ballad, Roy Orbison's Running Scared got to number one in the US and was a top 10 hit here. Also, Bobby Gentry's 1968 single release, Louisiana Man, the song written by Doug Kershaw in the early 60s. And it was the Rolling Stones with their first UK top 20 hit from 1963, I Want to Be Your Man, was written by Lennon and McCartney. Also, soul singer Jimmy Ruffin's 67 hit, I've Passed This Way Before. And first up, Petula Clark, another of the classic female English pop singers, with Cat in the Window, who was a top 20 hit here in Australia. And another great UK hit up at the moment. In fact, Scottish singer-songwriter Donovan is on the way with Jennifer Juniper, written about Jenny, the sister of Patty Boyd, just before she went with him and the Beatles to Rishikesh in 1968. Look out, we're getting ready for the 70s on the Decades of Hits.
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1: Down, this valley down. It is getting a little busy around Marine Parade Southport with the Gold Coast show wrapping up today on the Gold Coast Highway further south. It's 35 minutes from Surfers Paradise to Palm Beach in the current traffic conditions. The M1 is flowing at speed northbound and southbound. It's building at the western end of Hooker Boulevard. The Premier League has returned to Stan Sport. 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That's our sponsor. It's Mark Dransfield, and that's traffic on 94.1 Goldie FM.
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3: Hello, I'm Sarah Womby. One Nation has claimed victory, posting a massive gain in the by-election for the seat of Secret Harbour, south of Perth. Gym owner Luke Hurtigan is set to become One Nation's first representative in Western Australia's lower house. Federal Liberal MP Ben Small has told News 24 it's a wake-up call for federal and state Labor governments, with elections in Victoria in 3 months and New South Wales in March next year.
4: The message here is that Labor are on the nose. They have been absolutely belted by voters in this by-election.
3: Party leader Pauline Hanson says the huge swing demonstrates that there's no such thing as a safe seat anymore. The death toll from flash floods along the Nepal-Tibet border has risen to over 600, with thousands of people still missing, including over 40 Australians. Sean Bendley reports.
5: Disaster crews caked in thick mud are racing to rescue survivors, but have been repeatedly halted by warnings a newly formed mountain lake could burst and trigger further flooding. Yashoda Kadka is one of the doctors attending the disaster zone. She told CNN rescue crews are struggling to find signs of life.
6: We don't know